Remember rewinding cassette tapes with a pencil? Then you're exactly where you belong. The 80s live all weekend on 94 HJY.

back in the day, you know, in the 80s, Stranger Danger, it was a thing. Now you can just get in anybody's car. Dan Mazzella with you on 94 HJY. 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

0: and it's a man answering.
1: Yeah, that's the sound that you used to make on the telephone when you called the girl or the guy who likes house and yeah, they just hung up on you. So awkward. Hey, it's Dan Mazzella on 94HJY. Happy Sunday. It is the end of a very long weekend. Hope you had some fun. Got out there, had some hot dogs, some burgers, and well, I know plumbers are going to love it this week because everything's going to be backed up in the pipes in the house. So you guys are going to get a good a lot of service calls, a lot of good money to save away this coming week. All right, quick timeout. We got Poison, Police, and let's go to some Rolling Stones as well on 94HJY.
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0: course, the Toyota Corolla and Camry. But, you know, Chevy still had the Camaro around and the Ford Thunderbird SC, which was, well, prestigious back in the day. And there were a couple of other cars, like the Ford Taurus. Who remembers that car? Oh, that green. I'll never get that green out of my head.
1: As you are well aware, everything going up in price.

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I wonder if that was the song going through those two people's heads when they were climbing the Empire State Building back on Wednesday. Man, my legs would be shaken if I was up that high without a harness, or just that high in general. Hey, it's Dan Mazzella, 94 HJY, keeping the 80s weekend rolling.

0: Oh, it hurts so good. Yes. Oh, I'm on the air. Hey, that's John Mellencamp for your 80s weekend here at 94HJY. How's it going? Dan Mazzella hanging out with you. The Big Woody is back. That's the golf tournament. No, I'm not talking about Toy Story 5. They needed to stop after 3. I'll die on that hill if I have to. So the Amos House is, we're helping them out again. This is going to be an event that's going to take place in August, but, you know, as of Wednesday, you can get your tickets. So make sure you get to 94HJY so you can see all the deets, as the kids like to not say these days. Quick timeout. We've got Rush, ZZ Top, and U2 for the 80s weekend. That continues on, even though it's Sunday. It's still the weekend on 94HJY.
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0: A little Tube Snake Boogie, ZZ Top here at 94HJY. Hey there, Dan Mazzella hanging out with you for the 80s weekend that we're rolling on until midnight. You know, 1981 was the pivotal year for personal computing, because that's when everything was starting to get like put together, and they were, you know, putting things in boxes, and then, you know, they had to get these giant monitors and keyboards and all that stuff. Oh God, if they only knew what we'd be getting ourselves into in the next 40 years. Oh God, look at us all now. All right, quick timeout. 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

What was popular in the 80s was Doctor Who. This is the first time ever this year that we're not going to have a Christmas or New Year's Day special from the British iconic show. That's a little depressing. Also depressing that Janie's got a gun.

0: 1989, when that song came out. It's Dan Mazzella with you on 94HJY. Also, didn't really come out, but Fall Down, the Berlin Wall. Yeah, ended that thing called communism in Eastern Europe and paved the way for the Germans to get back together after a very long separation trial. We also, in that year, the Game Boy was released. You know, it was bundled with Tetris and a couple of other games as well. And the World Wide Web that was proposed and kind of put together. It was submitted by a guy named Tim. So, Tim, we thank you. I always thought it was Al Gore. All right, quick timeout. We got Bon Jovi, Journey, and so much more for the 80s weekends. Yes, it's still the weekend here on 94HJY.
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Mall life was real. It's a 4th of July 80s weekend on 94 HJY.

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Big Ear, Spandex, and Meow Fishnets. And that was the guys. It's a 4th of July 80s weekend on

Hey, we've been talking about cars all night. Yeah, the popular cars of the 1980s, and we get to do it one last time. Coming up right after Skid Row on 94 HJY's 80 Weekend.

0: Jumping back to 1989, 94 HJY. Hey, it's Dan Mazzella with you for your 80s weekend. We've been talking about cars and other awesome things that came out in the 80s. And well, we can finally do that one more time. We're going to go back to 1989 when that song came out. The Jeep Grand Wagoneer, the ultimate luxury SUV of its time, with its wooden grade paneling and comfortable V8 cruiser ride that was released. We've got the Ford Mustang GT. The Chevy Camaro was still out there. BMW, Porsche, and Ferrari all had great years. But the affordable cars of 1989 was the Yugo GV. Get that for $4,300. The Hyundai XL. Yeah, you didn't have to make chart for that. That was about $5,500. And Geo, oh, remember that little joint venture of two companies? What was it, General Motors and was it Toyota or Honda? 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

Warrants to get to heaven. I certainly need that. Stan Mazzella with you on 94 HJY. And, well, you can drive a 55. I don't know why you're complaining.

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1: Reddit had a thread on the worst names they've heard for babies, and at the top of the list, the name ABCDE, which is pronounced Absidae.
2: That's pretty bad.
1: 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And some old school names are coming back, like Lester.
2: Mom, you remember, I had an uncle, Lester and Chester. They were identical twins. Yeah.
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2: Yeah.
1: Bertha. Oh, God.
2: Yeah.
1: Archibald and Mulva.
2: Mulva. Mulva rhymes with?
0: Right.
2: Thank you, Jen. You win a prize.
1: Listen, my ex-husband wanted to name our daughter Aoife, which is a very Irish Celtic name. Right. And I said, it rhymes with Queefa. So I don't think we're doing that.
3: You don't have many rules in the name gaming, but that's one of them.
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1: 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And if it's coming to my mind, it's coming to somebody else's,
2: Every
1: too.
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1: Exactly.
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0: 94 HJ. Why, Jim Shore's kind of an ideal to take a nap, ideal day to take a nap, and stay up late tonight watching the World Cup action.
1: Yeah, a couple of days. You could get a nap straight through almost 2 days. Stuff's not going to let up till, Tuesday.
0: I'm going to say we need it, but I meant the rain, not the sleep.
1: Yeah, we're going to get, I mean, they were talking like 5 inches. We're not gonna, we can't.
0: You know the weather. People love to exaggerate. They want to scare the crap out of you. So you stay tuned.
1: Indeed, I was watching Channel 10. They were like,
0: You know what, Shorts? If you could do more scare tactics in your sportscast just to get listeners to tune in again.
1: Well, the USA team's going to play tonight. And if they don't win, we are all going to be
0: deported.
1: All of us. All right?
0: Okay.
1: If the Red Sox don't hopefully there's no repercussions for that. Although they're winning.
0: Yeah,
1: they've got a little good stretch. 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Refer a friend and you could both get up to $50 in bonus bets. Log in now and share your code. So my brother hosts July 4th, the cookout every year, right? Yeah. And he got a new grill since last year. Weber grill, nice grill, really fancy.
2: Well, in typical Shorts family fashion, it beats cleaning the old one.
1: Get another one, you know?
0: I'm guessing this story is going in a bad place. Go ahead.
1: Well, it was a 1 o'clock start, you know, and everybody was there. I got there at like 1:15. Everybody's already there. So, and my brother's sitting at the kitchen table with the owner's manual for the grill.
0: Oh, no.
1: Trying to figure out how the hell to start this thing up.
0: Oh, crap.
1: And I'm like, Kev, maybe yesterday was a good time.
0: Do a little practice run through?
1: Yeah, even a couple of days ago. He's like, nah.
2: Clearly it's a gas grill.
1: It's just a lot of buttons.
2: Because if he needs the owner's manual for charcoal, he's really hurting.
0: So I'm. It's safe to say you didn't have two on the way in, two on the way out.
1: Well, I got the number for Uncle Tony's ready, just in case. But he said, finally, he said, you know what? I'm just going to go out there and start pushing some buttons. I said, well, that sounds like a great idea.
0: Yeah, right.
1: let me get out of the neighborhood first and then go right ahead.
2: Right, exactly. But had his own fireworks in the backyard.
0: Early short.
1: Came through fine, though.
0: Okay.
1: I tell you.
0: Oh, way to go,
1: Kev. Whatever buttons needed to be pushed, he seemed to get the right ones.
0: I'm glad he's more mechanically inclined than you.
1: Not by a lot, but but this 4th of July, he did okay for himself. USA Belgium goes tonight in Seattle, 8 o'clock, the round of 16, and Balaquin's going to play.
0: Cool.
1: That was a crazy situation. We'll talk about it coming up. Jim Shorts, 91st GOA.
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0: Hey, it's H.J. White. Well, Friday was a holiday for virtually everyone. And Stump the DJ was on Thursday. We're going to get the highlights from Thursday's Stump the DJ for you right here.
1: David says, my sex life is like a Ferrari. I don't have a Ferrari. And Jared has this one. A police officer says, step outside of the vehicle, sir. And the passenger says, it's 100 degrees outside. How about you get in here and tell me what the problem is in the air conditioning? James says, a burglar broke into our house last night and ended up with a concussion, a black eye, and two broken ribs. My wife thought it was me coming home drunk. The inventor of the heat index just passed away. She was 92, but felt like 108.
0: Right.
1: Rick has this one. A guy with a Doberman pinscher puts on a pair of dark glasses and starts to walk into a bar. Bouncer at the door says, sorry, Mac, no pets allowed. The man with the Doberman says, you don't understand. This is my seeing eye dog. The bouncer says, a Doberman? Says, yeah, they're using them now. They're really good, and they protect me from robbers, too. Guy says, all right, come on in. Well, the guy with the Chihuahua sees this, and he figures, what the heck? So he puts on a pair of dark glasses, and he starts to walk in. Once again, the bouncer says, sorry, pal, no pets allowed. Guy with the Chihuahua says, you don't understand. This is my seeing eye dog. And the bouncer says, a Chihuahua? And the guy says, a Chihuahua? They gave me a f***ing Chihuahua? I remember when I was a kid, I could go into a store with a dollar and come out with three bags of chips, two candy bars, and soda. Nowadays, it's like there's cameras everywhere. Two hunters are in the woods. One of them collapses. His hunting buddy immediately calls 911, says, my friend isn't breathing. What should I do? The operator says, relax, I can help. First, let's make sure he's dead. Well, there's silence, and then all of a sudden, a gunshot. Guy gets back on the phone and says, okay, now what? Brandon said, my wife told me that sex is much better on vacation. It wasn't a very nice postcard to receive.
0: And here it is, winning joke for Stump the DJ.
1: I was walking through the park with my son, and he said, Daddy, I want ice cream. I said, believe me, son, I do too, but your mother only gave us enough money for two beers.
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1: Looks like Cambridge, Massachusetts wants to limit bar patrons to one drink every 30 minutes. Not surprisingly, nobody likes that rule. Well, here's some new rules for bars that we would all support.
2: Okay.
1: Anybody who sings Don't Stop Believin' on karaoke night gets kicked out, Jen.
3: Uh-oh, I was going to say, and I'm out.
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3: Just get a little stabby, that's all.
1: If you snap your fingers at the bartender, they get Vinny to break them.
0: Oh, yeah, that's pretty obnoxious.
3: Do people still do that?
1: Yeah. Oh, yes, they do. Anyone calling female bartenders sweetie will immediately be returned to 1956.
3: Thank you.
1: And dudes caught sneaking girly drinks in a manly glass lose their dude card. Wait, I like Cosmos. I really like Cosmos. That's not fair.
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0: 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Why? 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
1: Yeah, I'm such an outdoorsy guy. 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
2: You can come to my house and mop the basement a few times.
0: Oh, no.
1: I'm praying that doesn't happen. 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USA Belgium tonight, 8 o'clock on Fox. Round of 16. A shocker yesterday. I mean, Paul, you were the first one to send anything to me. The early story that Foubelgen was going to be able to play for the USA. His striker, their striker, probably the best player on the team, certainly one of two of the best players on the team. Initially ineligible because he got the red card in the game before, but FIFA suspended the red card. So he's on probation for a year, but he can play as long as he doesn't do anything else wrong,
2: you know,
1: I guess.
2: You kind of mentioned there might be that possibility, Jim Shorts.
1: Well, yeah. Very seldom does the rule change. Like only once. They were saying 1962, I think there was something.
0: Yeah.
1: I mean, that was the year I was born. I was not born yesterday. Multiple reports say that Donald Trump called the head of FIFA, the guy that gave him the Peace Prize.
0: Yeah, buddy.
1: The FIFA Peace Prize, which they gave out for the first time. And he called and asked him to review it. Do you think that's what happened?
0: I don't know.
1: That he asked him to review it? I'm sure there was.
0: Yeah,
1: but no more pressure than that.
0: When it initially happened, it's like the announcers are saying, well, that wasn't intentional, so it shouldn't be a red card.
1: It was a bogus call.
0: Yeah,
1: right? It should not have been called.
0: Right.
1: But given that it was and that those things are never overturned, you say, well, that's the way it is. You know, we got screwed on that one. No question. The USA got screwed, but incredible that there was a turnaround yesterday. But whatever. Red Sox 7-5 over Anaheim. The Twins beat the Yankees 6-1. Ninth loss in 10 tries for the Yankees. Red Sox swept Anaheim. Got a good story for you about one of the commander, Washington Commander. I'll save it for next time, but I liked it. Jim Shorts, 91st UI.
0: Oh, you're keeping us in suspense.

0: We've got our cigarette lighters in the air. Oh, I'm sorry for the young people. We have our cell phones
1: there you go.
0: In the air.
1: There's, it's more correct. It is HJY, birthday of...
0: The legend.
1: The man.
0: Sylvester Stallone. You know, I thought taking steroids was supposed to
1: right.
0: make you
1: shorten
0: die
1: your
0: early.
1: Life. Yeah, and right. life. Absolutely.
0: He is 80 years old.
1: Oh, my God.
0: And he looks great.
1: There's your lesson.
2: 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Now, lose yourself once again in Rocky on Broadway.
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10: Most people first met Harriet Tubman in a black and white photo in a textbook. 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And that was it. 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

0: it is HJY. I believe it's time for Paul and Al's Music Appreciation Class on this day in 1986. You know, the old Greatwoods had just opened and on tour, Tom Petty opening act, wow. Bob Dylan. So wow. I'm just wondering if they did the Traveling Wilburys thing. I would assume so on stage together, but
1: that would have been cool.
0: Sure, back in the day, like in later years, everybody knew every lyric to every Tom Petty song.

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1: 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World Cup, USA, Belgium, 8 o'clock tonight on Fox, round of 16. The big news, of course, that Phil Balogun can play, a remarkable reversal of fortune. Had the red card the game before, which gets you out for that game. The last 30 minutes, they were 11 on 10. And then you're out for the following game, which is a big price to pay for one red card. And that was a bogus red card to begin with. Now, that being said, this never happens, ever, almost never do they turn over a call like this. His teammates never. Said that when they saw it come up on their phones, they thought it was AI. They didn't believe it. They had to be told by the coach, we're in good shape. He's going to be able to play. Okay. Very seldom do they change. They say that Donald Trump made a phone call to the head of FIFA. Next thing you know.
0: Good boy.
1: Things started to happen. Red Sox 7-5 over Anaheim. Hey, they get the sweep. A couple of home runs. Contreras, number 20, should be an all-star. If anybody bows out, he should get in. Duran had a two-run homer, 13th of the year for him. Meantime, the Twins 6-1 over the New York Yankees. Yankees have lost 9 of their last 10 games. They play Tampa Bay tonight. Sox have the night off. An ESPN story on Washington Commanders president Mark Klaus. The title of it is How Oreo Cookies Helped Shape the Commanders Rebrand. Before football, Klaus was the taste tester for Oreo Cookies in his position as executive VP of the manufacturer. And he basically decided which new flavors would go through. And with a single vote, he gave us chocolate and peanut butter Oreos.
0: So all of a sudden you become a Commanders fan, huh?
1: Oh, I tell you what, that's a man that sacrificed an awful lot to make me a happy person. You know?
2: Yeah, yeah. And the interesting thing about the chocolate and peanut butter Oreos, there isn't chocolate or peanut butter in them.
0: Yeah, right.
1: You know, you're such a naysayer.
2: Oh, come on, I'll show you the laboratory.
0: Yeah, and if you can spell any of those chemicals, we'll give you a box of cookies.
1: He picked up from literally hundreds of proposed new flavors. He would come in every day to the office, and they would have six or seven new flavors for him, and he would try them out. He said, and he gained 10 pounds. So I said, listen, once a week, I'm going to have a friend of mine come in once a week. We'll try these for the week.
2: Wow.
1: But here's some of them that made it. Candy corn, he said, was a big surprise to him. Didn't think it would be popular. Couldn't keep it on the shelf.
0: Jen actually kept it off the shelves herself.
1: Banana pudding made it. And Dulce de leche, Al? Is that
2: Dulce de leche,
1: Yeah, that made it. The ones that didn't, Nutella.
0: Yeah.
1: Birthday cake. Swedish fish.
0: Yeah.
1: Red velvet.
2: And anchovy.
1: Well, close. This one never had a shot. Bacon.
0: Yeah, I mean,
1: cookie.
0: Huge fan of bacon. Huge fan of Oreos. Never the twain who shall meet.
1: Yeah. And he said, "You just can't get the cream and the bacon to live together."
2: Plus, imagine flossing that out of your teeth.
0: Oh, good God! Yeah, right.
1: Some short sleeves for sure.
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1: The Bee Gees are the most extraordinary, gifted. I mean, this is a, I can't listen to the Bee Gees. Too much for me. It's too strong a feeling. They're up there with the Beatles for me.
2: What's so weird about it is that when we were 17, 18, we couldn't listen to them because we hated it, all that kind of music. But at a certain point, as a songwriter and as an artist, you actually wake up and you go, okay, I understand why we didn't like it then, but it's absolutely brilliant. Just the quality of the melodies, the production.
1: And we consider ourselves macho Irish rock stars, but we have been undone by the Bee Gees. We haven't told this to anyone else.
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1: Ozzy Osbourne did his final show a year ago yesterday. It was Sunday, July 5th. That was at the Back to the Beginning concert in his hometown of Birmingham, England. Because of health issues, he hadn't been on stage in over 5 years. Sounded surprisingly good. Did 5 songs from his solo career. Overwhelmed with emotion during Mom, I'm Coming Home. And he appeared on stage in a very dramatic way. The front of the stage slid away. He rose up seated in a huge black throne. He remained there for his set with his old band, Black Sabbath. And as you remember, Ozzy passed away just 17 days after the Back to the Beginning concert. For more, go to 94HJY.com.
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0: 94HJY is your concert daddy. And all week long, we've got tickets for Stained.
1: Yeah, they're coming to Mohegan Sun Arena on September 3rd. And your chance to win all week long right around just after 7:30.
0: Oh, man.
2: They're out there.
0: Oh, they're out there, all right.
3: This is pretty weird. Some celebrity superfans are spending big bucks to be buried next to their idols. One Marilyn Monroe fan paid $195,000 for a mausoleum crypt near her. This guy, Jeffrey Dicker, paid $50,000 to be buried next to Judy Garland.
1: Well, listen, you can't take it with you, right?
0: I guess so.
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0: Go ahead, Drew.
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6: 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So, yes, it's a pretty good match.
0: Talk about a cry for attention.
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1: Wow. 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
0: Big news about the USA team. They're taking on Belgium tonight. Sports is next.

0: So Shay Wye, the band Stained on tour, and we're going to have tickets to give away for their show coming up at Mohegan in
1: September 3rd.
0: Yeah, cool. So hang in for that. Right now, we're checking in with Jim Shorts.
2: 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Ranger Suarez left last night's game in the third inning with an injury they're calling left adductor tightness. And he is, looks like he's going to be out for a little while. He is an all-star selection as a pitcher. So if he doesn't make it, I would say Sonny Gray should just fill in for him.
0: Sonny Gray didn't make the all-star team?
2: Huh?
0: How did Sonny Gray not make the all-star team?
2: I know. I don't know why. I mean, I would think he would make it before Ranger Suarez.
0: Absolutely.
2: Yeah. So if that's the move, then that's fine. Red Sox win it 7-5 over Anaheim. They sweep that series. They're headed to Chicago. Already there, actually. Flew overnight. So they're going to play the White Sox starting tomorrow night. So they get the day off today. A couple of home runs. Contreras, who should be an all-star too. He has 20 home runs. Three-run homer early in last night's game. Durant had a two-run homer in 13, number 13 of the year for him. He should not be an all-star, so I can safely say. The Yankees lost again. The only other guy to make the all-star team for the Red Sox is the closer there.
0: Chapman?
2: Yeah, Chapman, yeah. He's going to be in the All-Star game. Twins, it's in Philly this year. Twins 6-1 over the Yankees. Only Yankees run came at the bottom of the ninth inning. They've lost 9 of their last 10 games. USA Belgium going to go tonight, 8 o'clock, round of 16 in Seattle. And the big news is that USA striker Fo Bella going to play. They reversed that red card and basically said, hey, you're on probation for a year. If you're a good guy, that thing will go away, but you can play in the game tonight. England beat Mexico, Norway over Brazil yesterday. The odds to win it all from Sportsbook RI, USA is ninth out of the 12 teams that are remaining at this point at plus 2,800 for the USA. Belgium is 10th. At plus 4,000. So these two teams are pretty evenly matched. And the top teams, France, Argentina, England, Spain, and Portugal. And then they also have on Sportsbook RI the winning continents. Europe is favored to win, one of the European teams at minus 550. South America is next, Africa after that, and then North America. I think the USA is the only North American team, right? Left.
1: So, what about Antarctica? Penguins.
0: I put all my money on Antarctica. Damn it,
2: Jim Schwartz, 91st JY.

0: 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I was wondering why all weekend long I was seeing Rocky movies, Rambo movies.
1: Yes.
0: Sylvester Stallone is 80 years old today.
1: And still making flicks.
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0: It is HJY. We're going to hand it off to Jim Shorts.
1: 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Red Sox 7-5 over Anaheim. What do you do if the Red Sox sweep you? Where do you go from there?
0: Yeah, right?
1: You know, oh, man. This is worse than I thought. Sox

0: take them all out in Anaheim. They're heading to Chicago. They got the White Sox starting tomorrow night after a day off today. Ranger Suarez left the game with an adductor tightness. Did it stretching for a high chopping ground ball. He's not in the best of shape.
1: I mean, yeah.
0: He looks like, looks a little like me. You know, kind of that roly-poly type of guy.
1: Yeah.
0: Pitches better than me, that's for sure. Two home runs for the Sox. Contreras had one, and Duran had another. Contreras should be an all-star. Now he's got the suspension coming up. He's going to have to serve something. You know, it's in Major League Baseball's hands now. Could know as soon as today what it's going to be. That's for kind of throwing the helmet at the pitcher a few nights ago.
1: Yeah.
0: Yeah, so he's got that. And they were talking, like, if you're suspended going into and coming out of the All-Star break, can you play in the All-Star game?
1: That's a great point.
0: It's a scrimmage game. It's not a, you know.
1: Yeah, none. Yeah.
0: Be kind of great, right? You're outlawed from playing Major League Baseball, except for the All-Star game.
1: Yeah.
0: Yeah, absolutely. So Sonny Gray, if Ranger Suarez can't make the All-Star team, he's on it. If he can't because of the injury, Sonny Gray should take over because he's having a great year. He's actually the most deserving of all the Red Sox pitchers.
1: Where
0: all this Chapman's going. He's, you know, he set the record and everything. So that's, and he's been pitching pretty well. Just doesn't get as many chances to get saves because they don't win. Twins 6-1 over the Yankees. That is the ninth loss in 10 tries for them. They are really having a tough time of it. USA, Belgium tonight, Seattle, 8 o'clock, round of 16. The big news, of course, that Faux Balogun is back. The FIFA reversed their call on that after getting the red card the game before. England 3-2 over Mexico. So the USA is the last host team in the tournament. Canada, Mexico, both eliminated. Yep. Norway 2-1 over Brazil. Major upset there. Team
1: awesome
0: and fans
1: game.
0: Afterward did the rowing thing. You know?
1: Yeah, yeah.
0: That is awesome.
1: Oh, and their star player looks like he came out of a Viking movie.
0: Incredible. He does, right?
1: Oh, he's awesome.
0: Absolutely. He had both goals.
1: Yeah.
0: Yeah, I think he's got like 7 goals, which I think is all of their goals.
1: Right. And they set some ridiculous, like in an international play, he has like 52 goals in 41 games or something ridiculous.
2: And he's also like a really nice guy.
1: Oh,
2: like,
1: he's
2: you
1: hysterical.
2: You want to talk about a great sportsman.
1: Yeah, and he's like a... Some of the kids follow him on Instagram.
2: Right. He jumps out into the
1: stands,
2: you know, for the kids and stuff like that.
1: Right.
2: Yeah, he's just
1: does wacky stuff out in the streets in New York, whatever.
0: Yeah. I love it when they do the rowing thing. And they were saying the announcers, went, they had the crowd doing it and the team doing it after they won. And they were saying that, you know, it's never better, though, than when they're on the bus doing it. All the thing, you know, like they're the reason
1: they're
0: the bus is
1: moving. The bus, yeah.
0: Jim Schwartz, not afraid to why.
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1: It took 2 years. It was, I went back and researched stuff that happened 40 years ago that I'd forgotten about and put the right faces with the right people and places. By the time I was done, it truly lived up to its title. Does the noise in my head bother you? Because it's one thing to blow out the candle and go to bed. It's another thing to go back and look and rehash and try to think about what it was. It evoked all the songs and us being on tour for 40 years, and I think we did a really good job.
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1: Just one Z.
0: Just one Z.
2: How many times have you thought to yourself, man, I just love the taste of soft serve ice cream gym shorts, but it would be so much better if there were oysters in it. Well, coming over to my house, I'll hock a loogie in a cone for you. Actually, in Japan, their big ice cream chain, Michino, has proudly introduced their latest summer delight featuring vanilla soft serve, four oysters, and a drizzle of soy sauce.
1: That's disgusting.
2: And it's about $3.70, and it's been selling out daily at most of their stores.
0: Well, think of that price, though. If there's four oysters, that's less than a buck a shuck, right?
2: Yeah,
1: that's a good point.
2: That's a deal.
0: Yeah, if you could just get the ice cream off of it or vice versa. But the combo, yeah, I think I'll pass.
3: I'll stick with chocolate and peanut butter, thanks.
2: Uh-huh. Yeah, they got, you know, they got lobster ice cream in Maine, so. Yeah.
1: They do, I guess at the ice cream museum in Boston, that's like their big thing at the end. Right? They give you lobster ice cream. Did you ever take your grandkids there, Paul?
0: You know, I bought tickets, but then their trip was canceled, so I handed them off to some friends. So
2: Paul stood outside the ice cream museum and scalped them to little children.
1: Hey, kids, get
3: four.
1: In my van.
3: Four. Who needs four?
2: Yeah, who needs four? Who needs ice cream? Ice cream. Who needs ice cream?
4: Paul and Al.
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1: Yep, Taylor and Travis getting married at Madison Square Garden. Stevie Nicks and Paul McCartney performed for the wedding.
0: I guess McCartney was kind of a surprise because we knew about Stevie Nicks.
1: And the other surprise for me anyway, that Adam Sandler officiated the wedding. So I guess Sandler's daughters are big Taylor Swift fans. So that's how they got to know each other. And then Travis was actually in Happy Gilmore too.
0: Oh, okay.
1: So they all became kind of everywhere. Friends. But what was really kind of weird was when Adam Sandler unexpectedly decided to sing at the wedding himself.
0: Really?
2: Travis and Taylor got married at MSG. I give the marriage 2 years, maybe three. They look very happy. It's the honeymoon phase. Next thing you know, Travis gets hit with a vase.

0: That was weird. 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
2: Ladies and gentlemen,
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0: 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So my brother hosts July 4th, the cookout
1: nice.
0: Every year, right? Yep. And he got a new grill since last year. Weber grill, nice grill, really fancy.
2: Well, the typical Shorts family fashion, it beats cleaning the old one.
0: Just throw it out and get another one, you know?
1: I'm guessing this story is going in a bad place. Go ahead.
0: Well, it was a 1 o'clock start, you know, and everybody was there. I got there at like 1:15. Everybody's already there. So, and my brother's sitting at the kitchen table with the owner's manual for the grill.
1: Oh, no.
0: Trying to figure out how the hell to start this thing up.
1: Oh, crap.
0: And I'm like, Kev, maybe yesterday was a good time.
1: And do a little practice run through.
0: Yeah, even a couple of days ago. I mean, he's like, nah.
2: Clearly, it's a gas grill.
0: It's just right? a lot of buttons.
2: Because if he needs the owner's manual for charcoal, he's really hurting.
0: No, this is
1: So I'm. It's safe to say you didn't have two on the way in, two on the way out.
0: Well, I got the number for Uncle Tony's ready in case. But he said finally, he said, you know what? I'm just going to go out there and start pushing some buttons. I said, well, that sounds like a great idea.
1: Yeah, right.
0: Let me get out of the neighborhood first and then go right ahead.
2: Right, exactly. But had his own fireworks in the backyard.
1: Yeah, right. Early short.
0: Came through fine, though.
1: Okay.
0: I tell you.
1: Oh, way to go,
0: Kev. Whatever buttons needed to be pushed, he seemed to get the right ones.
1: I'm glad he's more mechanically inclined than you.
0: Not by a lot, but but this 4th of July, he did okay for himself. USA Belgium goes tonight in Seattle, 8 o'clock, the round of 16, and Balaquin's going to play.
1: Cool.
0: That was a crazy situation. We'll talk about it coming up. Jim Shorts, 91st UI.

0: The news.
1: Jennifer, you're fired.
0: The Jen Mist.
2: Joey Chestnut won this year's hot dog eating contest again by eating 66 hot dogs, which is also the number of days he'll now spend on the toilet.
3: That's right.
2: Hunter Biden wants to fight Donald Trump Jr. in a cage match. If Hunter Biden and Don Jr. ever share a cage, can we just lock it? Just please. People with healthier back muscles have a lower risk of heart attack, and now you know why Dolly Parton will live forever. 7-year-old Texas boy being praised as a hero after saving his 1-year-old brother from drowning in the family swimming pool. Asked how his baby brother ended up in the pool in the first place, the 7-year-old said, "No comment." And the federal government plans to get rid of a requirement that limits radiation exposure from nuclear plants. But hey, think of how much porn you can watch with 3 eyeballs, right?
0: Paul and Al.
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17: In the 2026 FIFA World Cup, Norway stunned Brazil 2-1 with 2 goals from star Erling Haaland, and they reached the quarterfinals for the first time ever. In the second game, England held on against Mexico 3-2 and played most of the second half a man down due to a red card. 2 huge games today, and it starts with Portugal and Spain at 3 p.m. Eastern and U.S., Belgium, 8 Eastern. U.S. star Flo Balogun will be available for the team after his red card was rescinded by FIFA yesterday. You can hear all the action on the free iHeartRadio app. Just search World Cup. And in baseball, the All-Star Game rosters were revealed Saturday night. The Dodgers, Braves, and Phillies lead all comers with 5 All-Stars apiece. 2 of the American League starters will not play, first baseman Vlad Guerrero Jr. and outfielder Aaron Judge, both due to injury. The game is next Tuesday night in Philadelphia. I'm Andy West with your iHeartRadio Sports Report.
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0: It is HJY, birthday of
1: the legend,
0: the man,
1: Sylvester Stallone. You know, I thought taking steroids was supposed to make you die
0: your
1: early.
0: Life. Yeah, and right. Life. Absolutely.
1: He is 80 years old.
0: Oh my God!
1: And he looks great.
0: There's your lesson.
2: His story captivated us on screen. Now, lose yourself once again in Rocky on Broadway.
3: Get up, you son of a bitch, because Mickey loves your rock.
2: All of the emotions of the five original Rocky films are eloquently packed into this brilliant Broadway musical.
4: Yo, yo, yo. Yo, yo, yo. Yo, yo, yo. Yo, yo, yo.
2: Dolph Lundgren reprises his role as Rocky IV's Russian boxing machine, Ivan Drago.
4: I must break you. I must break you. I must break you. I must break you.
2: The sweaty old guy who plays Mickey is inspiring.
3: He's a wrecking machine, Rock. He's a wrecking machine, Rock. He's a wrecking machine.
2: It's a story.

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0: It is 94 HJY. Well, with all this rain the next couple of days, you may have to change your routine and stay inside gym shorts.
1: Yeah, I'm such an outdoorsy guy. No more camping in the backyard.
2: Come to my house and mop the basement a few times.
0: Oh, no.
1: I'm praying that doesn't happen. 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USA Belgium tonight, 8 o'clock on Fox. Round of 16. A shocker yesterday. I mean, Paul, you were the first one to send anything to me. The early story that Faux Balogun was going to be able to play for the USA. His striker, their striker, probably the best player on the team, certainly one of two of the best players on the team. Initially ineligible because he got the red card in the game before, but FIFA suspended the red card. So he's on probation for a year, but he can play as long as he doesn't do anything else wrong,
2: you know,
1: I guess.
2: You kind of mentioned there might be that possibility, Jim Shorts.
1: Well, yeah. Very seldom does the rule change. Like only once, they were saying 1962, I think there was something.
0: Yeah.
1: I mean, that was the year I was born. I was not born yesterday. Multiple reports say that Donald Trump called the head of FIFA, the guy that gave him the Peace Prize.
0: Yeah. Buddy.
1: The FIFA Peace Prize, which they gave out for the first time. And he called and asked him to review it. Do you think that's what happened?
0: I don't know.
1: That he asked him to review it? I'm sure there was.
0: When it initially happened, it's like the announcers are saying, well, that wasn't intentional, so it shouldn't be a red card.
1: It was a bogus call.
0: Yeah,
1: right? It should not have been called.
0: Right.
1: But given that it was and that those things are never overturned, you say, well, that's the way it is. You know, we got screwed on that one. No question. The USA got screwed. But incredible that there was a turnaround yesterday. But, I mean, hey, whatever. I'll take it. Red Sox 7-5 over Anaheim. The Twins beat the Yankees 6-1. Ninth loss in 10 tries for the Yankees. Red Sox swept Anaheim. Jim Shorts, 91st year.
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1: When I hear music for the first time, I think, I wonder what that would be like live. I wonder if they can even pull it off live. I wonder if it even sounds the same. When you hear our songs, that may come across to people like, oh, that'd be really difficult to pull off live, or maybe it doesn't sound very good live, because it's very in the box, kind of experimental, a lot of electronics. And we pride ourselves on the opposite. When you come out to a show and you see us perform live, I think that's when everything makes sense.
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1: A Lexington, Kentucky church has gone viral over a Vacation Bible School skit that staged a mock execution of the devil in front of cheering children. In the video, kids in the pews watch and cheer as fully armed commandos take aim at a figure in the front of Mount Olivet Baptist Church.
2: Oh,
1: a demon mascot is then taken out with commandos firing blanks while Pastor Dwayne Walker leads a chant of "Take him out, blow him up."
2: Oh, man.
1: And a 7-minute Facebook response, Reverend Walker said the skit was not meant to condone violence against anyone, but to show the church's attitude towards Satan.
2: Satan?
3: The Bible's against it. God's against it. I'm against it. And if you've got any sense, you're against it.
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1: Ozzy Osbourne did his final show a year ago yesterday. It was Sunday, July 5th. That was at the Back to the Beginning concert in his hometown of Birmingham, England. Because of health issues, he hadn't been on stage in over 5 years. Sounded surprisingly good. Did 5 songs from his solo career. Overwhelmed with emotion during Mom, I'm Coming Home. And he appeared on stage in a very dramatic way. The front of the stage slid away. He rose up seated in a huge black throne. He remained there for his set with his old band, Black Sabbath. And as you remember, Ozzy passed away just 17 days after the Back to the Beginning concert. For more, go to 94HJY.com.
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0: And all week long, we've got tickets for Stained.
2: Yeah, they're coming to Mohegan Sun Arena on September 3rd. And your chance to win all week long right around just after 7:30.
0: Oh, man.
3: They're out there.
0: Oh, they're out there, all right.
4: This is pretty weird. Some celebrity superfans are spending big bucks to be buried next to their idols. One Marilyn Monroe fan paid $195,000 for a mausoleum crypt near her. This guy, Jeffrey Dicker, paid $50,000 to be buried next to Judy Garland.
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0: Go ahead, Sean.
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6: Judy Garland is an iconic Hollywood figure, and the Hollywood Forever Cemetery is an iconic location. 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So, yes, it's a pretty good match.
0: Talk about a cry for attention.
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2: 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And the sickest thing of all is you got to dig up the people that are right next to her so that you can have that space.
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1: I'm a Beatles fan, so I have all of those, like the alternate Revolver record with all the demos and home recordings. And Revolver's one of my favorite records of all time, so I'd have to say that's right up there.
2: I've got a YouTube, sort of a bootleg from their very first show, I think, in the United States. It's really cool. It's a very, very young U2, but they're doing a really good show. There's a Springsteen one that you and I both have, but I don't know where it's from. It's from somewhere back in the early 70s, I think. It's really cool.
1: Yeah. And I would also have to nominate, there's a Patti Smith one from 75 before her first record came out that's pretty wonderful. I think it's The Bottom Line.
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0: It is your home of rock and roll, 94 each year. By final vinyl time, Al, you were hanging out with Roger at Purchase Street Records over the weekend.
1: I was, and when I saw this album, I said, ooh, Paul's going to get a Woody.
0: Yeah, well, it's the one, because concert tickets are so expensive now, yeah. And this is the one show that I actually, bucked up and paid a few hundred bucks for.
1: Yeah, there are those acts where you do, yeah. And for you, it's Peter Gabriel.
0: Yeah, it was a great show. Let's get a track from one of my favorite albums called So. Good one for a rainy day.
1: Red Rain.

0: 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I was wondering why all weekend long I was seeing Rocky movies, Rambo movies.
1: Yes.
0: Sylvester Stallone is 80 years old today.
1: And still making flicks.
2: 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But now they kick ass while wearing adult diapers.
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13: There was a World Cup instant classic on Friday when Argentina snuck past Cape Verde 3-2 after Cristian Romero's header deflected off a Cape Verde defender in the 111th minute.
14: Argentina retake the lead! Romero to lead the celebrations!
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2: Anytime I think that any of us can do something to make the world a little bit better place than we left it, one shouldn't hesitate. We were all being educated together as to what will happen if we don't stand up and have an effect on the way that the world is going, with the environment especially. It's something that crosses all party lines, and it's something that is a problem that we can all make an easy change. I mean, as simple as turning off a light switch when you leave the room. You don't all have to go out and buy hybrids if you're not ready to buy a car. But as simple as turning off the light switch in your room, recycling your garbage, little silly things like that that sound so menial add up and make a huge difference.
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94HJY, your home of rock and roll. What's going on, guys? It's Kayla. Happy Monday to you. Hope you had a great 4th of July weekend. Everything went smoothly. You had a good time. That is my hope for you. It was a nice, mellow weekend for me, so I'll take it. We got Soundgarden coming up in a bit. First, ZZ Top on 94HJY.

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2: This is Peter Pan with the Beach and Surf Report for 94HJY, the home of rock and roll. And the good news is there's no traffic for the next 2 days. The bad news, we have very wet, soggy beaches right now, no sun for the next 2 days. There's a solid wind swell coming, though, for tomorrow. It's going to give us waves 2 to 3 feet into Wednesday, probably the best swell of the summer so far. We're going into high tide at 1:03 this afternoon, hitting dead low at 6:04 this evening. Water temperature has shot up 70 degrees at most surf spots. Winds right now up to 25 knots from the east, onshore slop. Expect some seaweed to come in. This is Peter Pan with the Surf Report for 94HJY, the home of rock and roll.
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0: 94HJY, and man, are we excited. Coming up next Monday, we are going to have your shot every hour, 9 in the morning until 5 in the evening, to score $1,000. All right, we know you love the money, so we're bringing it back to you again. Your chances start next week on 94HJY. Hey, we got big news. 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
3: 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France finally in front!
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94HJY, your home of rock and roll. How's it going, everybody? It's Kay, a little after 11 o'clock Monday. Hope you had a great weekend. Van Halen coming your way in a bit right now. It's Three Doors Down on 94HJY.

0: 94HJY, your home of rock and roll. Just want to see how your 4th of July was. What did you do? Did you go anywhere? Did you stick around? Did you see fireworks, barbecue? 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
2: Ozzy Osbourne did his final show a year ago yesterday. It was Sunday, July 5th. That was at the Back to the Beginning concert in his hometown of Birmingham, England. Because of health issues, he hadn't been on stage in over 5 years. Sounded surprisingly good. Did 5 songs from his solo career. Overwhelmed with emotion during Mom, I'm Coming Home. And he appeared on stage in a very dramatic way. The front of the stage slid away. He rose up seated in a huge black throne. He remained there for his set with his old band, Black Sabbath. And as you remember, Ozzy passed away just 17 days after the Back to the Beginning concert. 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
9: 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Next Tuesday, the season 3 debut of the Netflix sports reality series Quarterback, featuring Jaden Daniels, Baker Mayfield, Cam Ward, and Joe Flacco. Next Wednesday on Netflix, the 4th season start of the reality show The Ultimatum, Marry or Move On. Next Thursday, the debut of the new Netflix comedy starring Will Ferrell, The Hawk. Next Friday, the launch of the Netflix romance film Heartstopper Forever and the Mexican drama thriller Desire. Next Monday on Amazon Prime Video, the new docuseries Murder 101, based on the hit podcast. Next Tuesday on Paramount Plus, the docuseries premiere of The Real Wolf of Wall Street. Next Wednesday on Apple TV, the launch of Lucky, starring Anya Taylor-Joy. Next Wednesday on Amazon Prime Video, the start of the new action comedy Ride or Die, starring Hannah Waddingham and Octavia Spencer. 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

94 HJY, your home of rock and roll. What's going on? It's Kayla. A little afternoon time Monday. We are into it. 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

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They've got your shot to see Stained. They're going to be playing Mohegan Sun Arena September 3rd. 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

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Have some pizza for crying out loud. 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

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Yeah. 94HJY, putting some hair in your lunch, and it's all powered by MTTI. 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

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Never underestimate just a few. 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
6: 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Number 3, Running with the Devil. 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

94 HJY, your home of rock and roll. What's happening? Kayla here, a little after 2 o'clock Monday afternoon. Hope everybody had a great holiday weekend. Gearing up for another week here. Sublime coming up in a bit. Right now, it's Tom Petty.

0: 94HJY, your home of rock and roll. You're going to want to make sure you're listening to Paul and Al all week, as you always do. They got Stump the DJ coming up for you on Thursday. That's brought to you by Route 6 Automall Kia in Swansea. And all week long, they're also hooking you up with your shot to win tickets to see Stained at Mohegan Sun Arena September 3rd. 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

0: 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Hey, it's Kayla. Time for me to get out of here. I hope you enjoy the rest of your Monday, getting back into the swing of things after the holiday weekend. Make sure you are tuned in tomorrow morning. Paul and Al going to have another shot for you to score some Stained tickets. They've got that and a whole bunch more. I will talk to you tomorrow. You have got Kid Rock coming up next on 94HJY.
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94HJY. Hey, it's Kevin. I'm filling in for Doug and Jen this week. They're on vacation. But please don't flee. Don't turn the radio dial because I have a huge surprise coming up on the show today. Actually, that's not true. I don't. It's just me.

0: 94 HJY, it's Kevin. Tomorrow on another show that I am part of, the Paul and Al Show, because I'm filling in for Doug and Jen this week. They're on vacation. They've got tickets to see Stained live at Mohegan Sun Arena on September 3rd. Tune in. 7:35 is when they do the ticket giveaway. You just got to be caller number 9. Right now, it's Peter Pan with the Surf and Beach Report. Not only is he our Surf and Beach Reporter, every time that I talk to him and record him, and for years, it's been, he's my therapist. Thank you, Peter, for trying to keep me sane.
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2: 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And we've got washed out conditions right now. Surf choppy, blown out, tiny all day. We do expect surf to pick up tomorrow, up to 3 feet at all the reefs, points, and beaches. It's the first rideable swell of the summer, believe it or not. We have a low tide coming in at 6:03 this evening. Winds right now have been blowing all day from the east at 20 to 25 knots. Water temperature holding at 70 degrees. It's nice and warm at the Seward treatment plant right now. It's almost 75 degrees. We have traffic light in both directions right now. This is Peter Pan with a Surf and Beach Report for the home of rock and roll, 94 HJY.
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94 HJY, Kevin in for Doug and Jen this week. Aerosmith train kept a rolling. Joey Kramer, Aerosmith's legendary drummer, he's keeping a rolling alive and well following a rough stretch that included the death of his wife, Linda, in 2022. Fell into a deep depression, had triple bypass surgery and a shoulder and back surgery. He said it was a real rough time, and he said that finally, he's, quote, the best Joey of his life. He kind of fought back, and he said he's a better person. Heck, he's a better man. How clever am I? Honestly.

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0: 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So Taylor Swift and Travis Kelce got married over the weekend. 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

94 HJY, Kevin in for Doug and Jen this week. They're on vacation, STP right there. Sex type thing, which is how I think over the course of my life, all women have described being intimate with me. They say, Kevin, he doesn't like make love or have sex. He does like this, I don't know, it's like a sex type thing.

0: 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Hey, it's Kevin in for Doug and Jen. They'll be back next week, and I'll be back right after these.
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1: Thank you for telling us that, Kurt. It is indeed a David Bowie song, and that's a David Bowie song sung by Nirvana. And we could keep going back and trace to the origins of rock and roll and music itself if we wanted. I don't want to. 94 HJY, it's Bon Jovi.

0: 94HJY, Kevin in for Doug and Jen this week. That was Fuel with Hemorrhage, parentheses in my hands, close parentheses. And hemorrhage in your hands, that is a serious medical condition. Don't play around with that, right? Like, I mean, call 911. It's not one of those things. If you have a hemorrhage in your hands, you don't say to your wife, I'll get it checked out tomorrow if it's not better. It's not going to get better. You're going to bleed out overnight. Get to the doctor.
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5: 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The final match of the day is at 9:30 p.m. in Kansas City, with Ghana taking on Colombia.
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94HJY, your home of rock and roll. 5 o'clock triple shot here on the Doug and Jen Show. They'll be back next week. Yeah, hero of the day. That describes Metallica. They've been heroes of a lot of days. And once again, they're All Within My Hands Foundation has announced they're granting $100,000 to earthquake relief efforts in Venezuela through their longtime partner, Direct Relief. And I say this all the time about Metallica, like, you know, this is one of those you can't judge a book by its cover thing. Because, like, if you saw Metallica videos in the 80s and 90s and they're greasy and long-haired and leather-clad and angry, you wouldn't say, like, look at those community-minded philanthropists. But they're great guys. Thanks, guys. 94HJY.

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They're on vacation this week. 5 o'clock triple shot this week, sponsored by Route 6 Auto Mall Kia in Swansea.

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0: 94HJY, Kevin in for Doug and Jen. They're my good buddies. I've known them for decades. Doug, every time I hear the song Monkey Wrench, it brings to mind because Doug's also our boss. And if I ever have like a technical issue with a computer or something, he always sends me like a GIF or a meme of a monkey or a chimp. 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Subtext, Kevin, you're stupid. You don't know how to use rudimentary tools. So thanks, Doug. Every time I hear Monkey Wrench by the Foo Fighters, I'm reminded of your sarcasm. And incidentally, I'm not allowed to use wrenches. I'm not allowed to play with those.
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0: 94 HJY, Linkin Park in the end. Some bad stuff coming out of the ends of people. Health officials have reported 145 individuals this past week have nasty cases of explosive diarrhea. It's of the parasitic sort. That's the worst kind of diarrhea, I would imagine. You don't want to get any kind of diarrhea, but when parasites are involved, that's next level. Has hospitalized 20 people recently. So, yeah, they got the squirts. Man, that must suck. And much respect to the nurses out there, right? Because you go into work that morning and, like, maybe they have a dry erase board of, like, what your assignment is. And you see that you're assigned to the explosive diarrhea ward. Talk about drawing the short straw.
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2: Ozzy Osbourne did his final show a year ago yesterday. It was Sunday, July 5th. That was at the Back to the Beginning concert in his hometown of Birmingham, England. Because of health issues, he hadn't been on stage in over 5 years. Sounded surprisingly good. Did 5 songs from his solo career. Overwhelmed with emotion during Mom, I'm Coming Home. And he appeared on stage in a very dramatic way. The front of the stage slid away. He rose up seated in a huge black throne. He remained there for his set with his old band, Black Sabbath. And as you remember, Ozzy passed away just 17 days after the Back to the Beginning concert. For more, go to 94HJY.com.
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94 HJY, Kevin in for Doug and Jen this week. So Florida woman had a hard time explaining the bag of cocaine that allegedly fell out from between her butt cheeks while she was being booked into jail. Woman Reagan Cox, 30, was arrested on a misdemeanor charge during a traffic stop at the jail. She had to pass through an X-ray scanner used to catch hidden contraband when jailers spotted something suspicious in her lower region. They took her to a room where she was seen trying to cover her backside with her hand. When she moved it, a baggie holding 3.8 grams of cocaine allegedly dropped to the floor. She denied knowing anything about the drugs, suggesting that the guy she slept with the previous night must have, quote, placed them there, end quote. Listen, you don't place things into the anal cavity. Like, you place car keys on a nightstand, or you place silverware on a no. When it comes to like the rectum and it's particularly like, you know, drugs, you stuff or cram those things in. And another thing is too, is that she covered her backside. If you're smuggling drugs or contraband in your rear end, that's like rear end smuggling 101. You don't draw attention by covering it. That's just a rookie drug mule butt smuggling mistake. You do better.

0: 94 HJY, your home of rock and roll in Scotland. 38-year-old Terry O'Shea is perfectly willing to follow the terms of his drunk driving sentence, but only if he's able to do so in the company of his emotional support lizard. First of all, Terry, when you are, you know, serving a drunk driving sentence, you don't get to make demands and set the terms. Oh, I'll do it, but just with my bearded dragon, Mishu. No, no, no, Terry. You will do what we say because you were driving drunk. But anyway, he says the two don't go anywhere without each other. So, you know, his lawyers are trying to make it that it's a registered emotional support animal. Meanwhile, Mishu, the emotional support lizard slash bearded dragon, says he can't leave the house without his emotional support human drunk, Terry.
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94 HJY. It's Skinnerd. It's Kevin filling in for Doug and Jen. I was at a McDonald's drive-thru the other day, and it was a Rhode Island plate. Someone had a plate that said Skinnerd. That was the official license plate this person had. It had a little, you know, bird. And I'm like, I'm looking at this plate, and it gets to be my turn to order. And she says, hi, welcome to McDonald's. Can I help you? And just instinctively, instead of ordering, like, you know, the number three value meal, I just yelled, Freebird! And confused the hell out of the cashier. But I got a free chicken sandwich somehow.

0: Your home of rock and roll, 94HJY. It's Kevin in for Doug and Jen this week. They're on vacation, as people are wont to do this time of year. 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Shinedown at Mohegan Sun Arena. That's going to be July 17th. You got Rob Zombie and Marilyn Manson at the Xfinity Center. That's August 27th. 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I will be back tomorrow on the Paul and Al Show, and then back here again for Doug and Jen tomorrow. Have a great night. It's 94HJY.
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3: 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They'll take on the winner of tonight's match between the U.S. and Belgium in the next round.
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Live and Lightning Crashes on 94HJY. Steph, in for Kevin, kicking it with you on this rainy Monday night. But we are going to have some fun tonight. We're talking about past lives, the Milky Way, of course. I've got our lunar update. We're talking cannabis, because how could we not? French fries, tarot readings, and more. So stick around. It's going to be good. Right now, it's Boston.

0: Boston, and my gosh, isn't this something? Did you know, I couldn't believe this, 46% of Americans didn't know what we were celebrating this past weekend? Like, what? Yeah, according to this new survey, 46, that's almost half of Americans, didn't know what America's 250th anniversary was commemorating this past weekend. I mean, they may have known it was the 4th of July, but didn't know, you know, we were celebrating the adoption of the Declaration of Independence. And I mean, this kind of blew my mind. I was never, history was never my strong suit in school, but I do know what the 4th of July is for. And I mean, I feel like everywhere I looked this year, everyone was shoving the 250th anniversary down our throats. Were you not, like, if you didn't know, were you not curious to be like, what's that about? And like, maybe just Google it and find out? like, living under a rock? Like, what's going on there? I don't know. I just feel like it's been hard to miss what this anniversary has been about. But yeah, in case you didn't know, that's what the 4th of July was all about.
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0: All right, guys, let's talk past lives, okay? Because I just saw this interview where Millie Bobby Brown, she thinks she knows who she was in a past life, okay? So she believes that she was a soldier who died after being stabbed through the spine. And she even joked that hopefully she was a closeted gay man, which, love that for her. But whether you believe in past lives or not, it is kind of a fun thing to think about. And we may have talked about this before, but I think it's been a while. I mean, have you ever wondered who you might have been in a past life? I think about it all the time. Now, she thinks that she was stabbed in the spine because of a birthmark that she has. And because that's what they say, like, that's how you were murdered in past life. So mine looks like it was a burn mark. And that makes total sense because I'm pretty sure I was also a witch in a past life. One time someone told me I was definitely the lady of a house and I ran a brothel. And I said, yeah, I could see that for me too. But no, definitely witch vibes. And I love that I was reincarnated into another one in this life. Thankfully, they don't burn us at the stake now.
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